And I touched your face, narcotic mindful lace, Mary Jane. And I called

this is Scott Quinn, and this is my song All or Nothing on NDR2. All or Nothing is about the fact that we're all going to die someday, which might seem quite morbid and a bit sad, but ultimately it's a song that celebrates the fact that we only get one life, so we should make the most of every moment. So if you've got to lose somebody, make sure you love them all or nothing.

They say the holy water's watered down, and this town's lost its faith. Our colors will fade.